0: Rádio Bambim.
1: We have already in the past produced records. These records were successful and produced considerable results. But the funds have been spent, and very well spent. And for this reason, we are now producing.

0: ang himpilan na tunay na malakas at pinakikinggan. 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Mas pinalakas, mas pinatibay, at mas pinalinaw. 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
3: Let us all remember that we are in the holy presence of God.
4: In the name of the Father, and of the Son, and of the Holy Spirit. Amen.
3: The angel of the Lord declared unto Mary,
4: and she conceived by the power of the Holy Spirit.
3: Hail Mary, full of grace, the Lord is with thee. Blessed art thou amongst women, and blessed is the fruit of thy womb, Jesus.
4: Holy Mary, Mother of God, pray for us sinners, now and at the hour of our death. Amen.
3: Behold the handmaid of the Lord.
4: Be it done unto me according to your word.
3: Hail Mary, full of grace, the Lord is with thee. Blessed art thou amongst women, and blessed is the fruit of thy womb, Jesus.
4: Holy Mary, Mother of God, pray for us sinners, now and at the hour of our death. Amen.
3: And the Word was made flesh,
4: and dwelt among us.
3: Hail Mary, full of grace, the Lord is with thee. Blessed art thou amongst women, and blessed is the fruit of thy womb, Jesus.
4: Holy Mary, Mother of God, pray for us sinners, now and at the hour of our death. Amen.
3: Pray for us, Holy Mary, Mother of God,
4: that we may be made worthy of the promises of Christ.
3: Let us pray.
4: Pour forth, we beseech thee, O Lord, thy grace into our hearts, that we to whom the incarnation of Christ, thy Son, was made known by the message of an angel, may by his passion and cross be brought to the glory of his resurrection, through the same Christ our Lord. Amen.
3: Glory be to the Father, and to the Son, and to the Holy Spirit.
4: As it was in the beginning, is now, and ever shall be, world without end. Amen.
3: Glory be to the Father, and to the Son, and to the Holy Spirit.
4: As it was in the beginning, is now, and ever shall be, world without end. Amen.
3: Glory be to the Father, and to the Son, and to the Holy Spirit.
4: As it was in the beginning, is now, and ever shall be, world without end. Amen.
3: Saint Cecilia,
4: pray for us.
3: Saint John Baptist de la Salle,
4: pray for us.
3: Leave Jesus in our hearts forever.
4: In the name of the Father, and of the Son, and of the Holy Spirit. Amen.
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0: This time, 3D Lotto players naman ang maglalaro. 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At narito na ang ating 3D Lotto winning numbers. The first number is 7. For the second number, we have 0. And the third number is 4. Recapping the 3D Lotto winning numbers for the 2 p.m. draw, we have 7. 0 and 4 in exact order.
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0: Good afternoon, Lotto Philippines! It's Sunday, August 9, 2026. The grand finale of the weekend! Pero bago natin harapin ang panibagong linggo, let's make this afternoon count with another round of Lotto excitement! Maulan man ang panahon sa ilang bahagi ng bansa, walang ulan ang kayang magpatigil sa pag-asang hatid ng bawat araw. 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Live tayo sa IBC 13, DATV at sa ating official Facebook at YouTube accounts, kung saan mapapanood nyo ang live na pagbola ng winning numbers na kukumpleto sa weekend ng mga masuswerteng Lotto players. 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Bago natin simula ng papremyo, here's an important reminder. 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

0: 2D Lotto Players, 2 numbers mo, swerte sanang dala. 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Dito sa 2D Lotto Game, 4,000 pesos ang naghihintay na panalo kapag nagmatch ang dos numeros nyo sa ating winning combination in exact order. Sa mga nag-rambolito system play naman, may chance kayong manalo ng 2,000 pesos. Kaya naman, good luck po sa lahat ng may tickets. And here's our 2D Lotto winning combination for the first number. 25. And the second number is 23. Recapping our 2D Lotto winning combination for the 5 PM draw, we have 25 and 23 in exact order. It's time for your lucky 3 number game. But before that, let's have a quick break. Game time ulit tayo after this reminder from PCSO.
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0: For those who have just tuned in, we are now playing the 3D Lotto game. 4,500 pesos ang panalo ng tatlong numero nyo pag nagmatch yan sa mapipiling winning combination in exact order. 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The second number, 7. And the third number, 9. 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
2: Let us all remember that we are in the holy presence of God.
3: In the name of the Father, and of the Son, and of the Holy Spirit. Amen.
2: The angel of the Lord declared unto Mary,
3: and she conceived by the power of the Holy Spirit.
2: Hail Mary, full of grace, the Lord is with thee. Blessed art thou amongst women, and blessed is the fruit of thy womb, Jesus.
3: Holy Mary, Mother of God, pray for us sinners, now and at the hour of our death. Amen.
2: Behold the handmaid of the Lord.
3: Be it done unto me according to your word.
2: Hail Mary, full of grace, the Lord is with thee. Blessed art thou amongst women, and blessed is the fruit of thy womb, Jesus.
3: Holy Mary, Mother of God, pray for us sinners, now and at the hour of our death. Amen.
2: And the Word was made flesh,
3: and dwelt among us.
2: Hail Mary, full of grace, the Lord is with thee. Blessed art thou amongst women, and blessed is the fruit of thy womb, Jesus.
3: Holy Mary, Mother of God, pray for us sinners, now and at the hour of our death. Amen.
2: Pray for us, Holy Mary, Mother of God,
3: that we may be made worthy of the promises of Christ.
2: Let us pray.
3: Pour forth, we beseech thee, O Lord, thy grace into our hearts, that we to whom the incarnation of Christ, thy Son, was made known by the message of an angel, may by his passion and cross be brought to the glory of his resurrection, through the same Christ our Lord. Amen.
2: Glory be to the Father, and to the Son, and to the Holy Spirit.
3: As it was in the beginning, is now, and ever shall be, world without end. Amen.
2: Glory be to the Father, and to the Son, and to the Holy Spirit.
3: As it was in the beginning, is now, and ever shall be, world without end. Amen.
2: Glory be to the Father, and to the Son, and to the Holy Spirit.
3: As it was in the beginning, is now, and ever shall be, world without end. Amen.
2: Saint Cecilia,
3: pray for us.
2: Saint John Baptist de la Salle,
3: pray for us.
2: Leave Jesus in our hearts forever.
3: In the name of the Father, and of the Son, and of the Holy Spirit.

0: Luzon, Visayas, and Mindanao. 9 PM now, which means panahon na para sa pinaka-iniintay ninyong game show na kukumpleto ng linggo ninyo. Welcome sa PCSO Lottery Draw kung saan mas malakas pa sa bugso ng ulan ang papremyong dala ng ating mga jackpot-bearing games and of course, our favorite digit games. Today is a rainy but very lucky Sunday, August 9, 2026. At tatapusin natin ang week na ito with nothing but good vibes and cash prizes. At ang aking kasama sa paghahatid ng swerte, walang iba kundi si Jay. 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
1: Hello Tracy, good evening din sa'yo. 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

0: Let's start things off with the Super Million Jackpot. Walang nanalo last Thursday, kaya ang Super Lotto 649 jackpot prize is 25,059,230 pesos and 87 centavos, net of the agent's prize commission. Sir, please press that button and let's play Super Lotto 649. 49 balls numbered 1 to 49 ang makikita po ninyong hinahalo sa loob ng ating draw machine. Anim na bola ang iintayin nating piliin, kaya naman, good luck, Super Lotto players! And our first number is 18. Lotto winners, ingat ang mabuti ang inyong lotto tickets. Huwag babasain at huwag paplansyahin ang mga yan. Remember, kailangang ma-validate ang winning tickets sa pag-claim ng inyong premyo. The second number is 24. You can win 50 pesos if you match the three winning numbers drawn for the Super Lotto 649. And to win, your numbers can come in any order. The third number is 32. 1.2 million pesos ang paghahatian equally ng lahat ng makakakuha ng 4 out of the 6 winning numbers. And our fourth number is 47. At 1.3 million pesos will be equally divided to all who gets 5 winning numbers sa ating lucky winning combination. Our fifth number is 8. Isang bola na lang ang iniintay natin para makumpleto na ang Super Million combination. Sana lucky number nyo na ang mapili. And for the sixth and final number, we have 40. Again, here are the official winning numbers for the Super Lotto 649 draw. We have 18, 24, 32, 47, 8, and 40 in any order for the jackpot prize up 25,059,230 pesos and 87 centavos, net of the agent's prize commission. Nagsisimula pa lang tayo, Lotto Barkada, kaya don't go anywhere. Ultra Lotto is next after this short break.
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1: 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Dahil sa PCSO, bawat taya may kawang gawa.
0: Ito na ang pinaka-inaabangang laro ng buong Pilipinas. Wala pa rin nakakabingwit ng napakalaking Ultra Million Jackpot Prize last Friday. Kaya tonight's Ultra Lotto 658 Jackpot Prize is 194,312,640 pesos and 43 centavos, net of the agent's prize commission. Once again, sir, please press that button and let's play Ultra Lotto 658. Lotto players, Ultra Lotto draw na! Kumpleto po ang 58 drawables numbered 1 to 58 na nasa loob ng draw machine. Anim na bola pa rin ang pipiliin, so good luck sa lahat ng may tickets! Our first number is 10! Sa mga jackpot bearing games gaya ng Ultra Lotto, paghatian equally ang jackpot sakaling dalawa o higit pa ang jackpot winners. Our second number is 40! Kung makuha ninyo naman ang tatlo sa anim na nanalong numero, panalo kayo ng 100 piso. The third number is 11. 1.4 million pesos naman ang paghahatian equally ng mga nakakuha ng 4 out of the 6 winning numbers. And the fourth number is 20. Kung magmatch ang 5 numbers ninyo sa winning combination, paghahatian ninyo ang 1.5 million pesos. The fifth number is 34. Isang numero na lang ang iniintay natin para makumpleto na ang Ultra Million combination. And the sixth and final number is 9. Again, tonight's official Ultra Lotto 658 winning numbers, we have 10, 40, 11, 20, 34, and 9 in any order for the jackpot prize of 194,312,640 pesos and 43 centavos, net of the agent's prize commission. Congratulations to our winners! Hindi pa tayo tapos dahil aalamin naman natin kung nasa inyo ang lucky 2 and 3 number combination ngayong gabi.
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3: 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And the third number is 0. Muli pong ating 3D Lotto winning combination for tonight is 1, 8, and 0 in exact order. 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